Is anyone ever innocent? Ignorant, yes, but innocent? Not two abused teenagers finding relief in each other until the boy feels the need to get on with life. Love you, babe. I'll be back. Trust me.

off Diddle. She's loving it. Ziggy leaves Brunhilde, rides off alone on her horse, of course, looking for action. Young dude took down a dragon, mighty Brunhilde too. Strictly straight, looking for mates, fun, and adventure.

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Despite his age, mini pack of rage and need. Listen up, son.

and delivery. No sweat. I've even got a horse. Hers, of course. He can't get through. Siegfried's up the mountain through the fire, rips the ring off his axe, back to Gunter with the girl, faster than Amazon.

Sorry, Gudrun. Accident. We mistook him for a pig. Alas, poor Gudrun. Heartbroken again. She did throw herself in front of a train.

mountain range, a cloud formation, the shape of a tree, smoke rising from cigarettes, a snowflake, an executive toys, feedback. Feedback. Pass there.

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You're just wasting your time. I'm now the central point.

my personal identification number is obsolete. The biometric identification is now complete. Encoded inside a microchip are the patterns of my fingertip. I use my biometric smart card for multiple access.

my personal identification number is obsolete. The biometric identification is now complete. Encoded inside a microchip are the patterns of my fingertip. I used my biometric smart card for multiple access.

every gun, every warship, every tank, every military aircraft built is in the final analysis a theft from those who are hungry and are not fed, from those who are naked and are not clothed.

0: Bonsoir, mesdames et messieurs. Good evening, ladies and gentlemen. Bienvenue aux PJs. Welcome to PJs. Nous avons un bon spectacle pour vous ce soir. A good show for you this evening.
1: Montreal, long ago. Door discreet, on Peel Street, stairs steep, to a warm eyrie for luminous moths and multiples of Blanche Dubois, the odd achondroplastic dwarf, an ominum gatherum of outsiders in full motley, and the good fairy mum who ran the show was a wonderful character named Armand Monroe.

A fire trap, but if you didn't care, ascend from there on the rickety stair to the loos, a gendered pair. And a toothless old man with a tray of chocolates and cigarettes who never took a break, likely couldn't. So many of the ingenues hadn't a sou. Anything they could pinch, they likely would. From the intimacy of the ladies' loo, I knew they too were missing teeth, though lifetimes younger than the old man. Offloads of tough towns, rough farms. Chicoutimi, Abitibi, Rimouski. 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

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You know what I mean? You try to be right by somebody, try to treat them right, and they take your kindness for granted. And then you decide to leave it alone. You know, be a man about it.

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On the other hand, please realize and understand that we will not wish to cause more difficulty.

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Markus Seitz. 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I'm 31. At first I work as baker because my father has a bakery in Germany. And then I begin to work with 15 years old, when I was 15 years old, and learn in the bakery of my father to make bread and pane and some cakes and something like that. And now maybe 16 years later I work for 2 days as a land gardenscaper. I don't know the real name in English because I work in the garden or make something like that for garages and something like that. And what do you want to know? Oh my dreads, I have now 3 years maybe. At first I go to the psychiatry and cut all my hair, and now I'm 1, 2,

Not only I have a backpack with me and travel to Biarritz because I want to learn surf. And in Biarritz I find a lot of nice people. Say take me to the floor, to her floor, and take me showers and a lot of time, and I talk a lot of about my life, and they talk a lot about me, of the experience of life, because I think a lot of time you have to do it more easy to speak, to thinking, to take a lot of time to understand God, or for me something like Shiva, but I don't know the real name. It's Shiva, or maybe, I don't know, I think it's God or Shiva, or you can say Inga or something like that. A lot of names have God. Maybe I see now in everyone what I'm doing, God or Shiva. I pray not every day. I pray like work, because I'm thinking work is to pray, and I want to clean all. It's very difficult something to clean something, because when you look to this, it was black before, and now it's maybe a little bit more silver. It looks more nice. And it smells like coffee. I like coffee so much. I drink every day coffee, a lot of coffee, because I don't eat too much and make a little bit yoga. I learn to go to the Lotus maybe 4 years ago, and now I'm sit every day for maybe 2, 3, 4 hours in the Lotus, sometimes more and sometimes less. And I want to training myself, my body, my mind. It's not easy every time, but I learn to love. And the people are more easy. I see it today. It's very nice here. I don't know all what I'm seeing here, but I want to learn that maybe in the future. I'm thinking a lot of time in the back of my life and what I'm doing in the moment, because if you are in the moment, you are more, you see a lot of things more. If you look to this, it's black and a little bit, a lot of different colors if you look to that, and you can see if you look more interesting, it's a face or something like that, if you look deeper inside. But I clean every time and take only something rest, because I smoke chillum with tabak, yes, something like that. And I don't smoke cigarettes, because it's too easy, or not too easy, but I have not enough time. I smoke and after it goes away, and when I smoke chillum, I smoke it deep into my body, and after I press the air in all my body, and then I became a little bit epileptic, but now it's around 5, 6 years that I do that, and it's a little bit easier. I want to, one time in my life I didn't want to smoke. I want to lose that all, but if I
If I lose that, I push the fresh air into my body, and it's too much air because I can't do my body so strong that I can take so much air, so much beautiful air. It's very hard sometimes, but I like it. Sometimes more hard and sometimes so easy.

for Horikoshi and Om Noise nearly a year ago. That was made for the first transmission on P-Loud, but not shown. It was the Zeit After recording we made. And we're coming now to the second track a little bit longer. And with more participation on it, it is from the sweetie Many Tentacles Marmalade, and I mixed a recording multi-track now with just on Rhythm Machines Om Noise, the only German on this very international project. And also there was Dylan Baker from New Zealand on guitar, VG Chu from Japan with Noise Objects, and Francesco Mancori from Italy with synthesizers. And we had two bass players, Dance from Nigeria and Yuki Ishida from Japan. And on the voices you will hear from Sweden, Ken Newton, and Angie Jewell from USA, was now these days with the Slow Slow Loris project on tour in Europe. And the last voice is from Wolf, an artist from Australia, and he will leave for a couple of time Berlin and going back to Australia. But before he left, he will perform with the Many Tentacles Marmalade at the gallery Many Tentacles in Rosenthaler Straße 39, Berlin Mitte, next Tuesday, so 29 September. The show starts around 8:30, and therefore I can only say this is a recommendation of the week. And so

0: for the wonky side, the wonky side of many, many, many tentacles. Now for you now to experience.
1: A journey to the
0: south. Nobody knows. The south. So let's find out. We're on the journey to the south. Rhythm.
1: It's harmony.
0: Symmetry.
1: Oh, journey.
0: Everything is possible. 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Your mind. You, the creator of the world. 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
0: sending out signals.

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Hey, what? 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

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They took our faith, our pride. They lorded over us with their axes and their knives. And we split into a thousand pieces, parceled out our lives. Some fought, some ran. Some lived within their gate. It's true I had a love. That was never stronger than the hate. All around was despair. But the anger grew. I watched and I waited for the gathering of the clans. I watched and I waited for Brian Boru.